Hey, this is Danny Bonaducci, and you're listening to Anything, Anything with Rich Russo. And if God forbid you play that damn I'll Be Your Magician song for my birthday, I'm going to come up there and pummel you like I used to pummel Reuben Kincaid. Don't push me, Russo.

Coming up on 50 years, this is The Rock of New Jersey. All of your rock is on WDHA.

There's 3 days grace. Don't want to go home tonight here at 105.5 WDHA, The Rock in New Jersey. I'm Rob Acampora. There is something to be said about a positive mindset that should carry you through anything. Now, being a Mets fan makes it very difficult to have a positive mindset. I mean, we're now at, what, 40 years and counting since we've seen a World Series, and it ain't happening this year. Plus, I root for the Jets. Yeah, didn't they win a Super Bowl sometime before I was born? Now, this is how positive I am about the Jets. Listen to my logic. Now, remember, a former Jet quarterback, Sam Darnold, wins a Super Bowl for the Seattle Seahawks. Now, bravo to him. And you could just sit there and say, okay, so the Jets kind of misread Sam Darnold. Wouldn't it just be

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4: 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We're coming up on 4 o'clock and we're in the 80s in Manville.
3: Strap in. It's time to Jersey Jam on the Rock of New Jersey. WDHA.

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